0: Legend 1029.
1: Hit it. This ain't no disco. It ain't no country club either.

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It's 222. It's Darren with you. I also played Islands in the Stream, Kenny Rogers.

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Oh, there you go with Alanis Morissette, and You Ought to Know, 422, it's Darren with you. So I have a few messages here. If you just joined me, I said I was chatting with my wife, we're getting rid of stuff, which we're pretty good at. I'm actually better at it than I've ever been, but it's decision time for some of the things that I kept for the longest. There's a Polaroid Instamatic, there's my original brick cell phone, and the big thing is a license plate, my favorite show, Seinfeld. We did a Seinfeld reality tour hosted by the real Kramer, Kenny Kramer, just like they did on the show, and I got an autograph of that legendary Kramer mistake license plate, Ass Man, and it's autographed by the real Kenny Kramer. So, here's what you're saying. Doug says, put it on Facebook.

0: Legend 1029, and there is Eddie Vedder and Hard Sun. Nice cover. Indio did that one originally. Eddie Vedder, Pearl Jam, sounding so fine on that one on this Tuesday afternoon. It's Darren with you. Okay, I got to go back to this message that I just read a few minutes ago. I realized that I used a word that I will admit it, I did not know the meaning of. And it was from a regular listener. I love your show and the effusive energy you always transmit. Well, I had to have a little look-see there because maybe it wasn't a nice thing, but it turns out effusive or effusive is an adjective that means expressing strong, positive emotions like pleasure, gratitude, or praise. In an unrestrained, overly enthusiastic, or gushing way. Wow. Showing feelings loudly, warmly, and without holding back. I will say, because, I try and fire things up when I'm with you all every day. So I think effusive is a nice little word there. And I will try and use that again as much as I can. But I appreciate those kind words. I love it. Okay, let's go look at traffic here now.
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1: Well, Darren, we still have that stalled vehicle on the northbound Burloak on-ramp to the Toronto-bound QEW blocking the left lane. The good news is, though, that's the only problem on the major highways, save for the heavy volume in the usual spots. In town, we still have a crash at Mohawk and Upper Paradise to deal with. And we also do have Dixon Street between Burlington Street to Brant with lane reductions because of roadwork until 7 p.m. There's no shortcut for saving time, but saving money is simple. Just combine your car and home insurance with Bel Air Direct and Save. I'm Lex Tan, more Legend 1029 traffic in minutes.
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